0: Sunny 99.9. Monday evening with Jeff Stevens and Geneva. Cannot believe she won $1,000.
1: Oh, my God. Really? Oh, gosh.
0: Congratulations, Geneva. Another happy winner of $1,000. And we pick the winning back up tomorrow morning at 9 a.m. with the Workday Payday. Uh-huh.

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Friday night with Jeff Stevens. Thanks for listening all weekend. It's our best of the 80s and 90s weekend. Got some Prince coming up and Avril Lavigne on the way too. We were

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I'm Jeff Stevens. 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

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I'm Jeff Stevens. Did you know about 15,000 people a year get injured doing the laundry? I'll tell you more after Huntrix. Here's Golden.

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1: I'm Jeff Stevens. Apparently 15,000 people a year check into the ER because they hurt themselves while doing the laundry. Now, Sarah, have you ever done that?
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welcome to your Monday night. I'm so glad that you are here with us as we share stories, your stories, some funny, some not so funny, stories from the heart. And then we try to find the perfect song to go with your situation. Thanks for being here tonight.

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0: Hello, good evening. Welcome aboard. Who is this?
1: Hello, my name is Bane.
0: Bane, I like that name. Welcome. What can I do for you?
1: Well, I would like to do a dedication tonight for my wife. So my wife's an ER nurse. She's been an ER nurse for almost a decade. And we just have 6-month-old baby boys.
0: Boys, plural, twins?
1: Twins, that's correct.
0: Congratulations. All that nursing experience is definitely going to come in handy.
1: Oh, yeah. She's just has so much compassion and she gives so much every day. And then she still somehow is a Wonder Woman and is the best mom, best wife. And she's just a person full of love. And I love her immensely for that.
0: You are a blessed, blessed man.
1: Thank you. I've been listening to you since I was 10 years old. My mom raised me listening to you.
0: And she raised you right because you not only love your wife, you appreciate her and speak words of affirmation. Every man and every woman needs to learn how to do that. How much better the world would be if everybody's partner took the time to be that affirming, that supportive, that kind in their choice of words.
1: Absolutely. And, you know, she has it all, you know. I think a lot of people take for granted, you know, so many things about, you know, checking off the list what their partner has and what their partner doesn't have. But it's just like everything that makes her who she is just makes me love her that much more.
0: And is there a song that you have on your heart for her and your sons, or you want me to find one for you?
1: I would love if you chose one for me, Delilah.
0: I will do that. She's got her arms full of love and surrounded by men that adore her.
1: Absolutely.

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0: wherever you are, whatever you're doing, I'm glad you're spending time with me. 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I've always wanted to do this. I'm going to complete my education. If so, good for you. If you would like to share a story, 1-888-633-5452. 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

0: great idea. 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You're pledging your life to each other today. That's a brilliant idea. Surely you're going to make it 15 years. How many people would have raised their hand and said that? As opposed to how many said, you'll never make it.
1: Pretty much everybody was either shocked or said we won't make it.
0: So what was it, Alex, about Jen that was different from every other woman you had met up to that point?
1: Well, I wasn't really dating up until that point. I was focusing on school. I was not very good with relationships. They just never lasted. I kept on getting friend-zoned a lot. And, you know, I wasn't really looking, and neither was she. She just got out of an abusive relationship, and something inside told me to ask her, will you marry me? And at first she didn't hear me. I said, Jen, did you hear what I said? She said, no, can you repeat the question? So I actually had to ask her again, and then she said yes.
0: Wow. Alex, thank you for letting me be a part of your life all these years.
1: You have been fantastic, and every time I look for your radio station, and I always listen to it. I've been listening to it every day for as long as I can remember.
0: Well, don't go away, because I want to be around for a long time to come.
1: I won't go away, I promise.
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0: So what in the world is going on in your world? Is there peace in your house, peace in your heart, peace in your home? Or is there stress and tension and fighting and fussing? I was talking with a young person last night who said they're taking a break from their relationship because they're tired of the fussing and fighting and bickering. Relationships shouldn't be about fussing and fighting and bickering. Relationships should be joy and laughter and love, communicating, talking, building one another up, helping one another, respecting one another. If you're fighting and bickering with each other, that's so foolish. It's okay to fight and bicker with the world if they're trying to attack you, but stand together strong as a team. I will be here to remind you to keep your team strong each and every night. 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

0: Melody, welcome to the Delilah Show. How are you? That this lady has that makes you know you are going to love her faithfully. What would it be?
1: She's got such a sense of humor, and she makes me laugh all the time and smile. I never smiled this my whole life, and she makes me really happy.

0: JD, what can I do for you?
1: I'd like to make a dedication, please.
0: Who are you thinking of?
1: Greg.
0: Greg boyfriend, Greg hubby, Greg buddy. What's Greg?
1: Greg is my boyfriend.
0: Okay, and what do you want to tell me about Greg?
1: Well, he pulled me out of an abusive relationship I was in for 5 years. And he is the most wonderful man I've ever met. He treats my kids like they're his own. And he has shown me what it's really like to be loved.
0: So what did Greg say to you or show you? How was he able to break through your denial and get you to recognize that being in an abusive relationship is not a good thing when no one else could?
1: Honestly, I really don't know what it was that he had done or said. It's just that he treated me like a person, and he didn't tell me what was right for me to do or what was wrong for me to do. He showed me what it was like to be loved, and to be loved the way that a woman is supposed to be loved, and not to be hurt

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0: So somebody asked me the other day, Delilah, you've been taking calls for so long, surely you're bored. You got to get tired of hearing people talk about falling in love or getting married. I'm like, are you kidding me? I love talking to you. I love listening to you. I am fascinated by your stories. Especially when you call me and say, this is what I've overcome. This is where I was a few years ago. This is where I am today. This is the path that I'm on. I love hearing your stories. I love hearing you talk about the people that inspire you, that encourage you, that help you to become a better person, a more giving person, a more loving person, a more involved person. I love talking to you. You're listening to Delilah.
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Are you feeling good inside? 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

0: Hi, good evening. You've called the Delilah Show. Who is this?
1: Hi, my name is Elijah. I've actually been listening to your show now for 17 years.
0: Well, welcome aboard, young man. What can I do for you tonight? Thank you for letting me be a part of your youth.
1: You were a part of my preteens, my teenage years, and now my adult years. And I actually got my husband into listening to you. He's been listening to your show nightly with me for the past 5 months. And he is the best thing that God has ever blessed me with. He is my best friend, my number one support, and just the guidance that I needed at a very hard time of my life. And he is, without a doubt, the most amazing person alive.
0: Alive!
1: He helped me finally deal with my mother's death, because my mom died when I was 16, and he helped me with that, with, you know, getting over it and accepting, because that was something I'd struggled with for so long. And he's been a godsend, and we've been married, it'll be 4 years in November.
0: How old are you? You sound like you're 18.
1: I'm 29, ma'am.
0: Wow. If you look as young as you sound, right now it's probably a disadvantage. Wait 20 years and trust me, you'll be going, hallelujah, I still look like a teenager.
1: Oh, I still get IDs and everything, and I've had people tell me I look like I could still be in high school.
0: Well, thank you for listening. Thank you for letting me be a part of your healing journey. God bless you.

0: 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Tonight's Delilah's Dilemma is from Lisa. And Lisa is involved with somebody that has a lot of baggage. Actually doesn't have a lot of baggage. Doesn't have any baggage because he can't afford any baggage. Lisa says, I'm 25 and I've been dating my boyfriend for about a year and a half. He's my first boyfriend. I'm crazy about him. He is as wonderful to me today as he was when we first started dating. He doesn't play games or wear his heart on his sleeve. We've been living together for a little over a year. My concern is, are you ready for this? In the year and a half we've been dating, he has been on unemployment the entire time. He looks for jobs, but unfortunately, some trouble he got into when he was a kid makes it difficult for him to be hired. His unemployment will run out, and I cannot afford our rent on my paycheck alone. We'll have to move if he doesn't get a job. What should I do? When I think of not coming home to him every day, it doesn't even feel like an option. But then I think, do I want to be a person that lets her boyfriend live off her while he's perfectly capable of getting her own job? What should I do? From Lisa. Lisa, I will have my mother Delilah advice for you coming up next. You're listening to Delilah.
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Tonight's Delilah's Dilemma is from Lisa, who's 25, living with a man who doesn't work, hasn't worked, isn't trying to work, and now his unemployment is running out. Here's the thing, Lisa. We live in a tough time. We live in a tough time, and there's a tough economy, and jobs are scarce. So if he is truly out pounding the pavement, looking for work, trying his best to find employment day in and day out, 8 hours, 9 hours a day, 6, 7 days a week, and he has not found work, that's one thing. Because I know a lot of people who work very, very hard who are out of work right now, and their unemployment is running out. If, however, he goes out once, twice a week, puts a job application in here, talks to somebody there, goes home and plays on the computer, plays World of Warcraft, talks to his friends, then he's not really interested in supporting himself. So you have to step back and analyze for yourself, how committed is he to supporting himself and to being connected to you? How committed is he? Is he fully committed? Is he doing everything in his power to try to get a door open for him to get employment? If not, then you need to recognize that is his character, and it's not going to change. Take it from somebody who was involved with someone just like your boyfriend for about 9.5 years. If he is not ambitious now and eager to be employed, he's not going to be ambitious or eager in 5 years or 10 years. Just my opinion.

0: So, what in the world is going on in your world? Is there peace in your heart, in your family, in your circle of friends? I hate it. I hate that internal feeling I get when there's not peace. When I have misspoken or stepped out of line, I have a bad temper. I know that's hard to believe because I sound so nice here on the radio, but I have a bad temper. And when I get angry, sometimes I act without thinking. And when that happens, then there's not peace in my relationships. Usually, I'm justified in my anger, but not always. And I'm never justified in saying hurtful things. So that is something that I constantly work on, a constant battle to keep that temper in check. But when there's not peace in your relationships, when you feel like you're at odds with someone that you love, or when there's distance, maybe you're estranged from someone as far as possible, be at peace with the people in your life. Make peace. If you've done something wrong or said something wrong, say I'm sorry. If you can fix it, fix it. If you can't, let it go, but say I'm sorry. If somebody has wronged you, forgive them, even if they didn't ask, even if they don't deserve it, forgive them. Forgive them and have peace in that situation. I'm not suggesting that you have them in your household. If somebody has harmed you, if somebody has abused you, if somebody has done something horrific to you, I'm not saying invite them over for the next graduation party. No, that's not what I'm saying. I'm saying release them from the debt they owe you in your heart and let it go. Stop carrying around that weight of anger and let it go. Something to think about on this Monday night as we start out this new week together. You're listening to Delilah.
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1: Hi, thank you for calling. Who is this?
2: Stacy.
1: Stacy, how are you tonight?
2: Oh, I'm fine, Delilah. How are you?
1: I'm wonderful. What can I do for you, Stacy?
2: I have a gentleman that I have known for about 20 years, and we've been, the timing has never been right for us, and either he's been married or he got out of a marriage and then I was with somebody and vice versa. It's just never been right. Well, he's taking a flight home tonight, right now, and he will be coming here to see me.
1: So let me understand this. After how many years you two are both single and not committed to anybody else?
2: He hasn't been committed to anybody else for 8 months, and so have I. I have not been committed to somebody for 8 months, but I've never been married, and I've never had any kids. But he's always been in my heart.
1: And now it might actually be your time together?
2: Yes, Delilah. I think that this is the time. I think the time has come, and the time is right.

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0: welcome to the Delilah Show. Who is this?
1: Delilah, this is Diana. How are you?
0: Hello, Diana. I am wonderful. What can I do for you?
1: My daughter and I had a long fight like 3 years ago. And I have been trying to be, you know, to get back with her. I've tried everything. I've written letters. I've apologized, even if it wasn't my fault. I've told her I loved her. I told her I needed her. And she says, you're a terrible mother. My son is like, Mom, you're the best. You're everything. My whole family has tried to talk to her. It's been 3 years. She has a daughter that I haven't seen in 3 years. We were so close, and I don't know what to do. And every letter I've written, every card I've given, any gift I've given, I don't know if she's gotten it. I don't know what to do. I go to counseling.
0: What does your counselor say when you go to counseling?
1: They just tell me to relax and maybe she'll come around, you know.
0: But you're not listening. You're going to a counselor because you want counsel. You want wisdom that is beyond your experience. The counselor is giving you wisdom and you're ignoring it and trying desperately to fix something that you didn't break.
1: Right.
0: Learn this phrase. It saved my sanity and it might save yours. Let go and let God. Let go of the need to have the outcome be what you want it to be and let God work through everything.
1: Thank you.
0: God bless you. I pray your family is healed, is reconciled, that you guys are able to have a wonderful future, but you're going to have to just sit back, take your hands off of this completely, and let go and let God.
1: Thank you.
0: God bless you.

0: One thing I discovered that happens at night, even for me when I'm here in the studio, is that my thoughts start to drift to things I should have done, things I should have accomplished during the day, things I should have done in my past, decisions I should have made, and certainly a million I should not have made. But we can't go back. We can't change the past. The should have been, would have been, could have been's only bring us heartache. If you wasted today doing nothing productive, not reaching out in love, not being emotionally available, then instead of beating yourself up for what you should have done, just decide not to do that again. But if you're beating yourself up because you have a list of 5,000 things to get to and you only got to 4,900 of them, stop. Slow down. Learn to love again. You're listening to Delilah.
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1: Hi, Lisa. Welcome to the Delilah Show. What can I do for you?
0: I'm just calling in. Want to make a dedication for my husband. It's been a particularly rough day, and I'm just waiting for him to get home from work, and I really appreciate him.
1: And what song can I play to bring a note of peace to your home?
0: I trust your pick. You always choose the best.
1: Okay, well, tell me what your heart is saying to him.
0: He's just my peace. He's my person. I've been with that man almost 15 years. It just, no matter what's happening, he's always just a source of calm, support, great father, great husband. You know, I'm just so blessed. And when things get rough, you know, I try to look at, you know, what I'm blessed with and not lose faith. And he's always right there.
1: I will play a beautiful song to let him know that he is your peace.
0: Thank you so much, Delilah. I appreciate it.
1: Thank you. Good night.

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0: 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Thank you for letting me be a part of your night. Good night. 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
0: 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Who is this?
18: This is Linda. Hello, Delilah.
0: Linda, welcome aboard. Welcome back. What can I do for you tonight?
18: I have raised my granddaughter for 6 years. She's going to be 11. She came from an abusive relationship, physical, mental, and I have taught her for 6 years, don't you ever let anybody treat you like that

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0: 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Thousands of dollars up for grabs every hour again today. Some people just cannot believe when they win.
1: I never win anything. Just like, what? Are you serious? 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
1: I love connecting on Twitter at Teresa Lucas 3. Thanks for the follow, Julie. Here's your song request.

Sunny 99.9 El Paso's Variety for a better work day. Teresa Lucas here. We are happy to welcome Boz Scaggs to the Abram Chavez Theater. Oh, man. September 29th. Tickets are on sale right now at Ticketmaster. But how

0: sunny 99.9, El Paso's best variety of the 80s, 90s, and today. Thanks so much for letting me hang out with you. Hey, you know, the 2026 FIFA World Cup Final is getting a major musical boost. They're having the first ever halftime show for the World Cup, and Madonna, Shakira, and BTS are co-headlining. That's amazing. It's going on July 19th, MetLife Stadium in New Jersey, and this is cool. A dollar from every ticket will support FIFA Global Citizen Education Fund in their effort to expand access to quality education and football for children all around the world. Now, Madonna was quoted as saying, "Without education, children are denied opportunity before they can even have a chance." Truer words have never been said.
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0: Awesome. Well, turn it up loud. 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And, you know, it's okay if you get stopped at a red light and somebody catches you singing, right? Totally fine. I was

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0: Sounds like the perfect night to me. 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

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Teresa Lucas here. 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

0: The best variety of the 80s, 90s, and today are on Sunny 99.9. Who's this?
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0: The home of Murphy, Sam, and Jody in the morning. 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Wouldn't that be fantastic? Donna, what will you do with your money when you win?
1: Pay my bills off.
0: Perfect. That's going to feel so good. Just keep listening for those keywords all throughout your day. Again today, your first one coming up later on this morning.
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1: No way! 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
0: 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Your first $1,000 keyword coming up later on this morning. It's

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Teresa Lucas here. We are happy to welcome Boz Scaggs to the Abram Chavez Theater. 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

0: Sunny 99.9 coming up on 3 a.m. Hi to all my night owls out there. Hey, if we're not hooked up on Twitter, let's do it at Teresa Lucas 3. Lots and lots of variety, just how you like it. Thanks for letting me play it for you. I love hearing all these 80s songs. I remember back in the 80s, it was a really big deal when my family got to go to Walt Disney World. I mean, we felt like royalty. And for the first time, my cousin and I were allowed to go on a roller coaster, Space Mountain. All by ourselves. We were super excited. We were really, really scared, though. We were screaming some not-so-friendly words on the roller coaster. And when we were walking off the ride, only then did we realize that her dad and my dad had been on the same coaster train. Oh, my gosh. Our parents heard us swearing. Maybe our dads didn't hear it, though, because, well, we didn't get in trouble. So maybe they were screaming, too.
1: Okay, levantar a los niños, encontrar el zapato que siempre se pierde, hacer desayuno, empacar los lunches, explicar por qué el perro no puede ir a la escuela, sacar el perro, ponerle indoor plant 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

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Teresa Lucas here. 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

0: 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Hey, Jamie, thanks for listening tonight. What do you have to say?
1: You play songs that I just love, you know, and from the 80s and new music that I love. I love the songs you play. I love everything about it.
0: Oh, man. You know what? That is music to my ears. Thank you.

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1: And I can't wait to tell my husband that we're going to have a little bit of money. Thank you so much.
0: How exciting. 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

99.9 El Paso's variety for a better workday. Teresa Lucas here. 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Oh, man. 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
1: Did a whole Yacht Rock after the show podcast for you late last week because I was so excited about the Keith Urban Yacht Rock album that's dropping in June. He's released a couple of songs, and on Friday he released his version of Steal Away.
2: Come on and hold me.
1: Murphy.
2: Just like.
1: Yeah. Did me the biggest favor on Friday night at home. He was blaring it for me. And
0: you were loving it.
1: On Saturday, he played, you know, Summer Breeze for me because Keith has released a few of these songs. Yeah. And then the whole album drops in June. So we just did a whole After the Show podcast about it. And so let's get an email. We've got one coming into MurphySamAndJody.com.
0: Yeah, Anissa got pretty pumped up about the whole Yacht Rock discussion because she says, hey, Murphy, Sam, and Jody, every day I walk early in the evening wearing my weighted vest.
1: Yes.
0: And listening to the daily podcast and the After the Show podcast.
1: Oh, thank you for that.
0: So you're both kindred spirits with that, Jody, walking in the weighted vest thing.
1: Yeah, no.
0: She says, you make my walk feel effortless listening. Love the Yacht Rock talk. My favorites are Minute by Minute by the Doobie Brothers. And she says, my other favorite is How Long by Ace.
1: Murphy loves that one.
0: I do. I think it's one of the great songs of all time.
3: That
0: right
3: is
0: there
3: a great song.
1: Yeah?
3: Yeah.
0: She says, I've always loved Yacht. I always have Yacht Rock on while I'm driving because it just puts you in a great mood no matter what.
1: Yeah.
0: Y'all are the best. Thank you, Anissa. We appreciate that.
1: Yeah. You know what? It when they describe it, Anissa, I hope you've seen that Yacht Rock documentary on Netflix. They describe it perfectly. Like, you've never thought of it this way, but it actually is. It's like, it makes you feel good. You can sort of dance to it sitting down.
0: Yeah.
1: Like, you can picture yourself just chillaxing, but yeah. Rocking.
0: Yeah.
1: It is a real state.
0: We love to hear from you. Reach out anytime. You can email, you can text, or call 877-310-4MSJ.

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1: Sam, remember I told you that Murphy lost his car key the other day?
2: Yeah.
1: And you're like, how did he get here? And the answer being he can
3: start
1: his...
3: But there's the digital key on your phone. You can start your car that way.
1: I never thought was a good idea because key. Murphy already separates his car key from his house and everything else keys, which to me, you've just doubled your chances of losing it and separating them. And what happens to Murphy a lot? He can't find his keys.
2: Two separate key rings?
3: I just don't want a wad of keys with me all the time.
2: Oh.
3: It's too many keys. And so my hard keys for other things, if I don't need them, they stay in my bag. My car key is the one that's the one I'm going to be using more than anything else.
1: Uh-huh. Yeah, it's a big fob.
3: Yeah. And so, I'm not one of those people that just carries two or three keys. I mean,
1: He's like a janitor.
2: It's
3: kind of like, yeah, exactly, right.
1: Okay, tell
3: him. The only thing I'm missing is the little clip-on with the, you know, spring-loaded cable.
1: Ooh, maybe you need one of those.
3: But the good news is I found it. This even surprised me because I had looked everywhere. I turned the house upside down. I retraced all my steps. I looked in my bag. I did everything.
1: We looked here at work, everything.
3: Yeah. So I'm getting out of the car the other afternoon and I look and sure enough, it's sitting right beneath my tire. And it's because, I had dropped it the day before. So I drove over it twice.
1: Ugh.
3: And do you know what happened to it?
2: Did it work still?
3: Nothing.
1: It survived.
3: Did not crush.
2: Oh,
3: it
2: wow.
3: Did, yeah. It's got one little bitty sharp edge at the end, and the cover that I had on it is just a little leather cover. It's weird. It destroyed that, but the key is fine. I don't know how I got that lucky.
2: Huh.
1: I mean, yeah, the case looks like it's been in an accident.
3: Yeah. Well, I had to throw it away. I mean, it was like all mangled.
1: Aww.
2: So I don't know if you're like me, but did that drive you insane after you even found it to have to put it together in your head? How did it get there?
3: Oh, no, I know how it got there. It was probably just a whole getting out of the car too fast, pockets and things. Mm. Or in my hand, I'm notorious for carrying too much stuff at one time.
2: It slipped out.
3: Yeah.
1: You didn't go back on the little camera to watch yourself roll over it and drop it?
3: No, but I remember when it happened because when I was backing in, the car seized up. Remember I told you that, Jody?
1: Oh, right.
3: It seized up, the lights blinked, and it tried to lock, probably because I was driving over the key fob.
1: It tried to warn you.
3: I should probably let the car maker know that that's a problem.
1: All right,
2: only for certain people.
3: Yeah.
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1: There is something new and delish as a part of our Cool Summer Eats this summer.
0: Okay.
1: And it was something I tested, 6 months ago, 9 months ago? Homemade Caesar salad dressing. Murphy,
0: oh, yeah.
1: Remember?
0: It was delicious.
1: Oh, I would whip up a batch of that, and we would eat it on everything. I would put it on sandwiches. And
0: if you like Caesar, if you don't mind anchovies, and if you're not really worried about the weight conscious part, it's delicious.
1: It's rich.
2: Didn't you
0: fantastic.
2: Use anchovy paste in
1: I did. I couldn't deal. I bought anchovies and I just didn't have the heart to open that jar. Ugh.
2: I'm looking
1: but
2: at you.
1: I couldn't. I just decided I couldn't do it. So I bought anchovy paste and boom, it was miracle.
0: Yeah.
1: Miracle stuff. And it's only a little bit. Anyway, so get the Caesar salad dressing recipe. Homemade Caesar. If you've never tried, there's nothing like homemade salad dressing. You know, that's the only thing in the world at restaurants.
0: Any restaurant that makes it homemade, and you can really tell the difference. It's fresh.
1: You know me.
0: Yeah, I know. Jody will ask at every restaurant.
2: Every time, yeah.
1: Is your dressing homemade? And if they say it's not, I'm not getting the salad, you know?
0: But that's okay. It's a restaurant experience you want to enjoy. You just have to know what, you know, if it's a fast food establishment, it's probably not going to be homemade, and that's okay.
1: You
0: know,
2: you'll be peeling the top off.
1: I don't ask at fast food places. Anyway, so I want you to know, though, we're really excited about our Cool Summer Eats this year. There are new things there. There's an easy key lime pie recipe. There's a no-bake banana pudding, and most banana puddings are no-bake, but this is just an easy throw-together. Your kids would enjoy making this with you. You know, it's not just food. It's summer food, which it holds a different...
0: You're right, it's different. It's special.
1: It can become something that you make at grandma's house, or just can become... And we were talking yesterday about elevating your hot dog.
0: Yeah.
1: And you know what I forgot to tell you guys? We talked about toasting the buns and spiraling the wiener or sausage and putting gourmet cheeses and gourmet toppings. One thing that's cool on top of a hot dog that people have been doing forever on sandwiches, and you think it's your own little hack, and it is a hack, on top of a hot dog to add crunch, your favorite potato chips.
2: Oh, yeah.
1: Have you ever done that?
2: Mm-mm.
1: That's an elevated hot dog.
2: Well, you know, also, too, they have those French's onions.
1: Oh, I know about
2: fried onions you can put on top of it.
1: Oh, man. All right. Cool Summer Eats. Some favorite summer recipes for you at Murphy, Sam, and Jody.
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1: Sam's got music news.
2: I'm going to share some new Lady Gaga with you. If you remember, at the end of the week, she dropped this new Mayhem Requiem album.
3: Yeah.
2: It's the Mayhem album, but everything she did on the Requiem is like different versions of the song. So like we have Abracadabra. Now that's the original version.
3: Right. Club mix.
2: Now we have the new Mayhem Requiem version.
0: Wow. Yeah. Shows her versatility, huh?
2: Yeah, and just so you know, if you want to get the Mayhem Requiem album, all the songs are like this. There's more theatrical arrangements, a lot of piano stuff going on there. So
3: She can do anything.
2: Same album, two different ways. How about that? I'm going to take you back now a few decades to a classic from Mr. Kenny Rogers.
4: You got to know when the
2: The reason I'm taking you back to this song is, I don't know if you caught the ACM Sunday night.
3: Mm-hmm.
2: Blake Shelton did a tribute. He did his version of The Gambler. And it was a tribute to Kenny Rogers, who is no longer with us, but also to the guy who wrote the song, Don Schlitz, who passed away last month. Big country writer. So Blake said, you know what? I'm going to tribute them both by doing The Gambler. And it went over so well that he's decided to release it as a single.
4: You got to know when to hold.
0: Wow. The live performance is what they're releasing? Or
2: no, he's gonna also record it. Put it in the can as well, just in case. So we get the canned version there. But, I mean, hey, still good.
0: Yeah.
2: He says he thinks he was born knowing this song.
3: Yeah.
2: Yep. Speaking of country music, the next artist to jump on the country bandwagon will be Michael Bublé.
3: What?
2: Yeah, he said he's making a country record. It's his love letter to country musicians. When he was on The Voice, he said Reba would steal his phone and look at it and say, this thing is loaded with Hank Williams and Willie Nelson.
3: Yeah.
2: He goes, yeah, because I love country music.
3: Okay.
2: So look for it. We don't have any, like, teasers or anything like that
3: It'll
2: yet. Don't know what songs he's doing, if he's doing covers or new stuff.
3: Can he do it, though? Because I feel like, for country, you have to give me your grit. I don't need schmooze. I need grit.
0: Well, I think, you know, I mean, he's probably a perfectionist also. So it'll be a matter of likes what he does in the studio,
2: he
0: then
2: needs
0: it'll
2: a little
0: make
2: twang
0: it.
2: With it. Yeah.
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1: 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It's all wrapped up into one. 30 minutes. You can take us on a walk, cook dinner with us. There's also after the show there as well.
0: Jody, when you were talking about sleeping in total darkness yesterday, that it's better for you, you know, for you to be able to, I guess it's healthier for you to be able to sleep, you know, in total darkness.
1: It is. Not everybody can do that. Your body renews itself better and your whole rhythm resets itself better if you sleep in darkness.
0: Yeah. And that made me think of something else because we do have a little bit of a night light. I just like to be able to see where I can walk in the middle of the night. Mm-hmm. I don't function well in the total darkness. I'm not afraid of it. I just don't function well in it. And it made me think of something that our daughter Phoebe said the other day, that the environment that you grow up in is the way that you think that things are going to be done. Mm-hmm.
1: Yeah.
0: And so when she moved in with roommates, she was not used to the entire living area or whatever going dark at night. Whenever you know, when everybody's gone to bed, that everything gets turned off. Because in our house, we don't ever turn off certain lights in the living room or the areas. The house is always lit.
1: A little bit, yeah.
0: Right, at all times.
1: Yeah, and
0: that's just been a kind of a me thing, I guess, you know.
1: Murphy loves light.
0: I mean, the moment that we went from incandescent bulbs that, you know, burned a ton of electricity to LED, you know, we do not turn off certain lights at night. So,
2: well, I mean,
0: you know,
2: I leave lights on in the living room.
0: Because if you walk, right, exactly. So it's, again, you don't bump into something if you're going to the kitchen and all that kind of stuff. So the first time that she wound up, you know, either hanging out with friends or spending the night or whatever, it was different to her that those lights were all off in other places. Yeah, she had trouble going to sleep.
1: That is an experience you get when you grow up and you see that different people do things differently.
2: Mm-hmm. Yeah, especially when you're married and you found out your spouse's family did things differently.
1: Of course, and it's part of it.
2: You want to stick to your guns and say, no, well, this is how we always did it. And it's like,
1: have you had that?
2: Oh yeah, I had that with number two.
1: Like about what? Dish towels? Like what? Folding towels?
2: I really don't remember. That was so long ago.
1: Yeah.
2: But the thing is, as time went on, I realized, because at the time, like you said, Murphy, that's the way it was done. That's the only way it can be done.
1: No.
0: Yeah.
2: No, it's not.
1: Right.
2: Yeah. You realize that as you...
1: You learn to compromise on little things. It, you know, is the light worth it? Are the towels being folded or rolled worth it?
2: Yeah, the way the towels are folded. There's one.
0: Well, I also believed until I went to a friend's house that, you know, it was normal to have a motorcycle in the living room. And that apparently that apparently wasn't normal, but, you know, it was the way my dad did things.
3: Murphy, Sam, and Jody. Getting serious every day about having fun.
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2: Love having you along here and read and see everything that you send us. So let's dig into some. Terry sent an email. Listen to you guys every day going to work. I love it when you're talking about food vacations, enjoying life and enjoying life with each other. We don't go on food vacations together. Just so, you know, we go on vacations, but when we go, it's Murphy and I, because we're married, and then Sam, you go on your own thing.
3: Yeah.
2: You get away.
3: And it's not really a food vacation, but food plays a big part of my vacations, because if I'm going somewhere, I want to know, you know, what's the famous place I need to eat at, or something from diners, drive-ins, and dives.
0: And you've always done that whenever we've traveled together, too. You've been sort of our planner, our de facto planner.
3: Jody's already asked me to look up a couple places.
2: Like, we're traveling this week together. It's like, can you pick out where we're going to go to dinner near our hotel, please? And so that's okay with you. I've already asked Sam.
0: Yeah, he is. I trust him. He's a foodie.
2: Thank you, Terry. Okay, so sent us this, another follow-up email. It says, hey, wanted to follow up with what Murphy had asked. She had emailed us last week about journaling and how it works for her and how it works for people and works for her clients. Yes, it is helpful to journal in a way that works for you, whether on an iPad or digital in general, whatever. It doesn't
0: matter.
2: Yeah,
0: I was asking whether it should be always done on paper or not.
2: But studies have shown that pen to paper is often the best way because it slows you down and makes you more in the present moment.
0: That makes sense.
2: Similarly, how peeling an orange instead of cutting it slows you down and makes you more mindful as you're eating it and not for you not to have a tendency to overeat also. Wow. Mm. So it goes on to say, this is what she sent, journaling, how it works for you is always a good habit. So do it however it works for you, whether it's typing something or writing. But writing down pen to paper helps you be more present in the moment with your feelings.
0: I love that idea. I mean, it's true, honestly. And if you need to slow down, that's probably the best way to go about it, is to write it down on a piece of paper.
2: I had a diary when I was a little girl, and I used to write in it every day because I thought I was supposed to. And I would just write about things, and then my brother got it and was reading it, and so,
3: so
2: it kind of ruined it for me.
3: You didn't have a lock on it?
2: No.
3: Oh.
2: We didn't have fancy journals.
0: Yeah, because those are so easy to...
2: That's just so hard to get into, right? All right, thank you for joining us. We love having you along.
0: Coming up next, Jody has your Hollywood Outsider.
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2: So we found out last week that Amazon, MGM Studios are ready to cast our next James Bond. They've got that casting director. She's very famous for putting the right people in the right places. She casted like Game of Thrones and The Crown and all of that.
0: Haven't had to do it in a while, though, because Daniel Craig was Bond for so long.
2: I'm saying, those are tough shoes to fill, but it's time, okay? It's time. So they say if you're, you know, a young actor with an accent, you're in the running. But the word is at the Cannes Film Festival, she was asked directly, what exactly are you looking for this time? And she said, there are two things we are looking for. You've got to ooze sex appeal.
3: Yeah.
2: Yes. And you have to be young enough to reprise the role at least four more times. They want at least a 5-movie commitment.
0: Okay.
2: Which is fair.
3: Yeah.
2: Which is fair. So that means anything's a go as long as you're young enough and want to do it because it's grueling. To me, Daniel Craig is a hard act to follow because he was just so masculine.
3: Yeah.
4: James Bond.
0: Honestly, I think he, and I know it's heresy to say that Sean Connery's not, because I know Sean Connery was the original, but I think Daniel Craig was just so good.
2: Well, he was my favorite.
0: Yeah. Mm-hmm. Coming up next, Sam is the food dude.
3: A ballpark is putting more hot in your hot dog this summer.
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0: What an honor. Hi, Jake. How are you?
2: Murphy, Sam, and Jody, how you doing?
1: We're great. Good. How are you, Jake Steinfeld? I've been listening to Body by Jake on iHeartRadio already.
2: Oh, I love it. What do you think?
1: I love it because I don't have to think about it. You've already done it all for me. I walk every evening. I do yoga a lot, but I walk every evening and I don't have to think, do I want Ariana Grande today? Do I want Bon Jovi today? And so you put all this great, it's motivation.
0: Yeah, it's totally music. A pump up. Yeah.
1: But also, I already heard from you. Don't quit.
2: That's it. That's exactly right. Yeah. Oh, thank you, you guys. I'm having so much fun. I've been doing what I've been doing for so long. Mm-hmm. And, I was the first guy to do personal fitness training. And yes. Mm-hmm. Before that, I was an overweight kid. I had a bad stutter growing up. Mm-hmm. My dad bought me a set of weights at 13 years old, and it changed my life. Not only did the weights build my body, but it built my confidence and self-esteem.
1: Right.
2: And as we know, this month is Mental Health Month, right? And I always talk about the most underutilized antidepressant is exercise.
1: Exercise, for sure.
2: If you're mad, if you're sad, if you're angry, if you're stressed, take a walk. Just move your body. Something simple.
1: It's so true.
2: Just your body moving, right? Right?
1: Right? Right? Something that we don't, and we could, you and I could talk forever about this, because something that we don't hear enough about that you get from exercise is self-respect.
2: Bottom line, and that's what I wanted to create when I came up with this idea for Body by Jake Radio. Really uplifting music where I want to wake you up in the morning. I want it really personal. I want to be able to talk to you, mm-hmm. right? So whether I'm talking to Murph or I'm talking to Sam or I'm talking to you, Jerry, it's personal. We have nuggets of information all throughout the hour. Right. So it's a mental health tip. It's a wellness tip. It's a motivational tip. Not overcomplicated.
1: Yeah.
2: And as I said, we're going to wake you up in the morning and put you to bed at night. And our tagline is where it's 72 and sunny every day.
1: Yeah.
0: So much.
1: Clever. Yeah. And the playlist is on point. And like I said, it's one less thing I have to do. I don't have to make this playlist. Yeah. It's just a gift every day.
2: Being able to sit here with you guys and talk about my new venture. And I appreciate the support that you even checked it out. It means the world to me. And just for everybody's sake who's at home, who listens to you guys all the time, I know they have the iHeart app, mm-hmm. but it's free.
1: Yep. Mm-hmm.
2: All you have to do is search Body by Jake Radio and do a little preset on it. And hey, just keep it with you.
1: It's at the top right now. Like, you're at the top right now.
2: Yeah. You're awesome, Jode. You are awesome. Thank you. Don't quit.
1: Thank you.
0: Thank you so much for sharing the positivity with us, Jake. We appreciate it. It was a pleasure to meet you.
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2: Murphy took me to dinner the other night, and it was nice because we had a lot to talk about. We wanted to have a quiet dinner anyway. And
1: sometimes you just need that focus time with each other. Like
2: yes,
1: that.
2: And we had a lot to talk about, so let's just go to dinner. And I even brought notes. I had like little notes of things we, you know, personal stuff for the with the family and professional stuff, you know, travel coming up and stuff like that. And so he makes a reservation on, you know, right before, a couple of hours before we go, and we go to this Italian restaurant. We haven't been in a long time. We get seated at a nice table kind of up front. And as soon as I put my bag down, I look over and there's a man standing there with a microphone. Oh. There's live music. Oh. And we are seated right next to it. All the classics, baby.
1: He was great. I mean, it set the tone. It fit for an Italian restaurant. When we first walked in, though, Jody, he must have been pretty good because I thought it was just the music that was playing. When you and I first walked in, I'm like, oh, well, that's a fun Saturday night in here. You know, music's cranked up. I thought it literally was just regular overhead speakers piped in.
2: Well, he didn't have like an orchestra with him. He had whatever you call it,
1: basically karaoke. It was nicer than karaoke.
2: Right, the
1: it
2: track
1: was like
2: was
1: really
2: playing.
1: Good tracks.
2: Yeah. He was dressed in
3: nicer
2: a suit.
3: Than karaoke.
1: Yeah,
3: okay.
1: It was.
2: And I almost because we had talked about let's use dinner. Let's go out to dinner and discuss some things. I almost asked to be moved to a different table, but my heart wouldn't let me because he was looking right at us. He was smiling like, welcome. I really thought he was going to come over and start singing.
1: It never occurred to me to move. It didn't bother me at all.
2: Well, did you catch all that we had to talk about? Because it was on. He didn't really take breaks. I mean,
1: actually, I was pretty impressed because it was not too loud. Even his voice wasn't. You would think singing along with the track, the voice could boom. It was very well controlled, so it fit the restaurant. And there were speakers everywhere, so
2: we couldn't
1: wasn't
2: have moved
1: be.
2: To.
1: Yeah, when I went to the restroom, there was one pointing at the bathroom. I'm like, oh, cool, I get to go to the music.
2: But sitting right there, it was as if, every time I looked at him, it was as if he was singing right to us.
1: So I thought it fit. You know what it reminded me of? Mafia movies. It's like Goodfellas or something like that. I enjoyed it.
2: As we were going over our life list.
1: Coming up at 7:50, Jody has three things to know today and next, your morning pick-me-up.
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1: Morning pick-me-up time. We shared this yesterday in three things to know that touching grass, and that doesn't mean you have to go outside and touch grass, but touch grass is the theme, the sort of buzzword.
2: It's symbolic for like, what, touching plants, nature.
1: Get nature into your life as much as you can, especially if your life is busy and full of tech and all those things that the way we're living now, you know, to take care of yourself, your mental health, you know, some of the tools that you need are already there outside.
2: Yeah.
1: And so touching grass, meaning those who have regular contact with nature have higher levels of life satisfaction and happiness and all of that. And so they say, figure out which one really works for you or means something to you.
3: Which part of nature?
1: Yeah. I mean, all of it. Explore as much of it as you can. But like Murphy, when I first met Murphy, he is a beach person, came from a beach family, and that's where you feel centered, right?
0: Oh, absolutely. I mean, it's one of many things, but I would say that's a big one. That sound is always going to be soothing to me.
1: Yeah.
0: If the sound of that is what's soothing. The visual, that's beautiful too. Sunrise and sunset,
1: at
0: same
1: the beach,
0: thing.
1: Yeah. I mean, you can't necessarily do the beach every day unless you're lucky enough.
0: And that doesn't, fortunately, like the sunrise, sunset doesn't have to be at the beach, but yes.
1: Right, right. So that's one way to touch nature. You guys know, for a country girl like me, being in the woods is a thing. Mm. I used to play in the woods right across the street from my little country house. I've shown you, Murphy, when we've driven by there.
3: Mm-hmm.
1: There's a little path that we made. And
0: into the woods.
1: Go climb trees and sit up there. No, that was a
3: thing. No poison ivy?
1: I mean, I've never had it bad, no. I've never had the kind where you couldn't sit down.
3: Yeah.
1: But, like, if we were at a park right now and I saw some trail that went into the woods, I would definitely go into it. And it would be a happy place for me. Sam, do you have a nature spot?
3: Probably the patio when I sit there and enjoy it, because I've got frogs, I've got birds, I got the ducks on the pond, you know, quacking away all the time. So that's my nature spot.
1: So the takeaway here is to get nature into your life, even just a little bit every day, at a park, touch grass, wherever or however you can, and it will boost your mental health.
0: Coming up next, Jody has another Hollywood Outsider.
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1: 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He's released a couple of songs, and on Friday he released his version of Steal Away.
2: Come on and hold me.
1: Murphy.
2: Just like you told.
1: Yeah. Did me the biggest favor on Friday night at home. He was blaring it for me. And
0: you were loving it.
1: On Saturday, he played, you know, Summer Breeze for me because Keith has released a few of these songs. Yeah. And then the whole album drops in June. So we just did a whole After the Show podcast about it. And so let's get an email. We've got one coming into MurphySamAndJody.com.
0: Yeah, Anissa got pretty pumped up about the whole Yacht Rock discussion because she says, hey, Murphy, Sam, and Jody, every day I walk early in the evening wearing my weighted vest and listening to the daily podcast and the After the Show podcast.
1: Oh, thank you for that.
0: So you're both kindred spirits with that, Jody, walking in the weighted vest thing.
1: Yeah, no.
0: She says, you make my walk feel effortless listening. Love the Yacht Rock talk. My favorites are Minute by Minute by the Doobie Brothers. And she says, my other favorite is How Long by Ace.
1: Murphy loves that one.
0: I do. I think it's one of the great songs of all time.
3: Yeah, right there. That's a great song.
1: Yeah?
3: Yeah.
0: She says, I've always loved Yacht. I always have Yacht Rock on while I'm driving because it just puts you in a great mood no matter what.
1: Yeah.
0: Y'all are the best. Thank you, Anissa. We appreciate that.
1: Yeah. You know what? It when they describe it, Anissa, I hope you've seen that Yacht Rock documentary on Netflix. They describe it perfectly. Like, you've never thought of it this way, but it actually is. It's like, it makes you feel good. You can sort of dance to it sitting down.
0: Yeah.
1: Like, you can to yourself just chill, laxing, but rocking.
0: Yeah.
1: It is a real state.
0: We love to hear from you. Reach out anytime. You can email, you can text or call 877-310-4MSJ. Jody has three things to know today. Coming up next.
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1: Here's three things to know today.
2: Number one, Costco shoppers sharing with each other the best and worst times to go to Costco. I mean, you can guess it. Saturday and Sunday are always nuts. Crazy time. Monday's heavy, too, and Fridays are big, too. So the best time, obviously, to shop midweek when you can.
0: Okay. Duly noted.
2: I've totally done that, too. Midweek is a thing.
3: Probably the middle of the day, too.
2: Oh, my gosh. You just want to stay. You want to sit down, have some snacks, and... That's not a surprise, but it's been confirmed. People are confirming it and sharing it on social all the time. Number two, you might want to know this for mosquito season. Scientists have discovered that patchouli, you know, the compound, the essential oil, the smell of patchouli mixed with like skin cream, any kind of cream or lotion, it keeps mosquitoes away for up to 3 hours. They don't like the smell, whatever the concoction is, whatever patchouli has, it blocks their ability to hone in on a victim and suck your blood.
3: So should I burn patchouli candles instead of citronella?
2: You can try, but it's about what they did was put a patchouli oil in the lotion
0: so
2: and
0: they
2: put
0: kept
2: it on
0: from biting
2: the skin.
0: You. Makes sense.
2: And number three, Shania Twain has been announced as Harry Styles' opening act for his London residency.
4: Man, I feel like a woman.
2: And she is honored. And Harry has shared that he's a longtime devoted Shania fan. He used to listen to her in the car when he was a kid. And he says, Shania

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1: 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It's about 30 minutes. 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
1: Sam, remember I told you that Murphy lost his car key the other day?
2: Yeah.
1: And you're like, how did he get here? And the answer being he can
3: but
1: start
3: there's the digital key on your phone. You can start your car that way.
1: I never thought it was a good idea because key. Murphy already separates his car key from his house and everything else keys, which to me, you've just doubled your chances of losing it and separating them. And what happens to Murphy a lot? He can't find his keys.
2: Two separate key rings?
3: I just don't want a wad of keys with me all the time.
2: Oh.
3: It's too many keys. And so my hard keys for other things, if I don't need them, they stay in my bag. My car key is the one that's the one I'm going to be using more than anything else.
1: Uh-huh. Yeah, it's a big fob.
3: Yeah. And so, I'm not one of those people that just carries two or three keys. I mean,
1: He's like a janitor.
3: It's kind of like, yeah, exactly, right.
1: Okay, tell
3: the only thing
1: happened.
3: I'm missing is the little clip-on with the, spring-loaded cable.
1: Ooh, maybe you need one of those.
3: But the good news is I found it. This even surprised me because I had looked everywhere. I turned the house upside down. I retraced all my steps. I looked in my bag. I did everything.
1: We looked here at work, everything.
3: Yeah, so I'm getting out of the car the other afternoon, and and I look, and sure enough, it's sitting right beneath my tire. And it's because, I had dropped it the day before, so I drove over it twice. And do you know what happened to it?
2: It worked still?
3: Nothing.
1: It survived.
3: Did not crush.
2: Oh, wow.
3: It's got one little bitty sharp edge at the end, and the cover that I had on it is just a little leather cover. It's weird. It destroyed that, but the key is fine. I don't know how I got that lucky.
2: Huh.
1: I mean, yeah, the case looks like it's been in an accident.
3: Yeah, well, I had to throw it away. I mean, it was like all mangled.
1: Aww.
2: So, I don't know if you're like me, but did that drive you insane after you even found it to have to put it together in your head? How did it get there?
3: Oh, no, I know how it got there. It was probably just a whole getting out of the car too fast, pockets and things. Mm-hmm. Or in my hand, I'm notorious for carrying too much stuff at one time.
2: It slipped out.
3: Yeah.
1: You didn't go back on the little camera to watch yourself roll over it and drop it?
3: No, but I remember when it happened because when I was backing in, the car seized up. Remember I told you that, Jody?
1: Oh, right.
3: It seized up, the lights blinked, and it tried to lock, probably because I was driving over the key fob.
1: It tried to warn you.
3: I should probably let the car maker know that that's a problem.
1: All right, coming up.
2: Only for certain people.
3: Yeah.
1: All right, coming up next, a cool summer eats recipe.
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1: There is something new and delish as a part of our Cool Summer Eats this summer.
0: Okay.
1: And it was something I tested, 6 months ago, 9 months ago, homemade Caesar salad dressing. Murphy,
0: oh, yeah.
1: Remember?
0: It was delicious.
1: Oh, I would whip up a batch of that, and we would eat it on everything. I would put it on sandwiches. And
0: if you like Caesar, if you don't mind anchovies, and if you're not really worried about the weight conscious part, it's delicious.
1: It's rich.
2: Didn't you
0: fantastic.
2: Use anchovy paste in
1: I did. I couldn't deal. I bought anchovies and I just didn't have the heart to open that jar. Ugh.
2: I'm looking
1: but
2: at you.
1: I couldn't. I just decided I couldn't do it. So I bought anchovy paste and boom, it was miracle.
0: Yeah.
1: Miracle stuff. And it's only a little bit. Anyway, so get the Caesar salad dressing recipe. Homemade Caesar. If you've never tried, there's nothing like homemade salad dressing. You know, that's the only thing in the world at restaurants.
0: Any restaurant that makes it homemade, and you can really tell the difference. It's fresh.
1: You know me.
0: Yeah, I know. Jody will ask at every restaurant.
2: Every time, yeah.
1: Is your dressing homemade? And if they say it's not, I'm not getting the salad, you know?
0: But that's okay. It's a restaurant experience you want to enjoy. You just have to know what, you know, if it's a fast food establishment, it's probably not going to be homemade, and that's okay.
1: You don't ask
2: You'll be peeling the top off on
1: that. I don't ask at fast food places. Anyway, so I want you to know, though, we're really excited about our Cool Summer Eats this year. There are new things there. There's an easy key lime pie recipe. There's a no-bake banana pudding. And most banana puddings are no-bake, but this is just an easy throw-together. Your kids would enjoy making this with you. You know, it's not just food. It's summer food, which it holds a different...
0: You're right. It's different. It's special.
1: It can become something that you make at grandma's house or just can become. And we were talking yesterday about elevating your hot dog.
0: Yeah.
1: And you know what I forgot to tell you guys? We talked about toasting the buns and spiraling the wiener or sausage and putting gourmet cheeses and gourmet toppings. One thing that's cool on top of a hot dog that people have been doing forever on sandwiches, and you think it's your own little hack, and it is a hack, on top of a hot dog to add crunch, your favorite potato chips.
2: Oh, yeah.
1: Have you ever done that?
2: Mm-mm.
1: That's an elevated hot dog.
2: Well, you know, also, too, they have those French's onions.
1: Oh, I know about
2: fried onions you could put on top of it.
1: Oh, man. All right. Cool Summer Eats. Some favorite summer recipes for you at MurphySamAndJody.com.
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2: This is some cool Mandalorian news.
3: Hey, never touch the buttons.
2: Mandalorian and Grogu, the movie dropping this week. And oh my gosh, if you were at Disneyland the other day at the, help me, it's the Millennium Falcon ride.
4: Millennium Falcon, yeah.
2: Oh, did I say it wrong?
4: Yeah, it's the ship that made the Kessel Run in 12.
2: Got it.
0: So is it spelled Falcon, but it's pronounced spelled, Falcon?
2: That's why I say it wrong. I'm sorry.
4: Some people pronounce it Falcon, too. I don't know why Han Solo said Falcon.
2: Oh, because he's Han Solo. He gets to do what he wants, right?
4: His ship.
2: It's Smuggler's Run is the name of the ride, or the ride inside of the Millennium Falcon in the Star Wars portion of Disneyland there. And so these riders coming in, these guests walking in to do the ride, and there's the Mandalorian standing there. There are characters all over Disney. Right. You know, there's always some, you know. And he's got the helmet on, and he takes his helmet off, and it's Pedro Pascal. Can you imagine?
0: No.
2: They took pictures with him and all that kind of stuff. I mean, and
0: how lucky are you if you're standing in line at that moment?
2: Yeah. I know.
0: Without announcement.
2: I would have had a fit. So anyway, the word is, they didn't just do this to promote the movie. They're also revamping the ride to be Mandalorian and Grogu themed.
4: Oh, cool.
2: To go along. So the ride changes with this new, you know, apparently excellent Star Wars.
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2: I'm going to share some new Lady Gaga with you. If you remember, at the end of the week, she dropped this new Mayhem Requiem album.
3: Yeah.
2: It's the Mayhem album, but everything she did on the Requiem is like different versions of the song. So like we have Abracadabra. Now that's the original version.
3: Right. Club mix.
2: Now we have the new Mayhem Requiem version.
0: Wow. Yeah. Shows her versatility, huh?
2: Yeah, and just so you know, if you want to get the Mayhem Requiem album, all the songs are like this. There's more theatrical arrangements, sure. A lot of piano stuff going on there. So
3: She can do anything.
2: Same album, two different ways. How about that? I'm going to take you back now a few decades to a classic from Mr. Kenny Rogers.
4: You got to know when to
2: The reason I'm taking you back to this song is, I don't know if you caught the ACM Sunday night. Mm-hmm. Blake Shelton did a tribute. It was, he did his version of The Gambler. And it was a tribute to Kenny Rogers, who is no longer with us, but also to the guy who wrote the song, Don Schlitz, who passed away last month. Big country writer. So yeah. Blake said, you know what? I'm going to tribute them both by doing The Gambler. And it went over so well that he's decided to release it as a single.
4: You got to know when to hold.
0: Wow. The live performance is what they're releasing? Or
2: no, he's gonna also record it. Put it in a can as well, just in case. So we get the canned version there. But, I mean, hey, still good.
0: Yeah.
2: He says he thinks he was born knowing this song.
3: Yeah.
2: Yep. And speaking of country music, the next artist to jump on the country bandwagon will be Michael Bublé.
3: What?
2: Yeah, he said he's making a country record. It's his love letter to country musicians. When he was on The Voice, he said Reba would steal his phone and look at it and say, this thing is loaded with Hank Williams and Willie Nelson.
3: Yeah.
2: He goes, yeah, because I love country music.
3: Okay.
2: So look for it. We don't have any, like, teasers or anything like that
3: It'll
2: yet. Don't know what songs he's doing, if he's doing covers or new stuff.
3: Can he do it, though? Because I feel like, for country, you have to give me your grit. I don't need schmooze. I need grit.
0: Well, I think, you know, I mean, he's probably a perfectionist also. So it'll be a matter of likes what he does in the studio,
2: he
0: then
2: needs
0: it'll
2: a little
0: make
2: twang
0: it.
2: With it. Yeah.
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2: 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Everything is lower right now. People are, you know, checking out. School's over.
3: What's
2: vacation's coming. 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
3: Ooh.
2: You know, but that ended last week through the end of the month. 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
3: Oh, okay.
2: A free beach towel right here. 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Number two, tattooed engagement rings are hot again, especially with millennials and Gen Z. I know you used to have one, Sam.
3: It wasn't engagement. It was a wedding ring.
2: Oh, that's right.
3: And
2: oh.
3: I can warn you from experience.
2: It was painful removing it.
3: Yeah.
2: In more than one way. But honestly, this is the way. And it's not just an engagement. Then you get another one that once you get married. Yeah.

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Sunny, 99.9, El Paso's best variety of the 80s, 90s, and today. Already past 10 o'clock on your Tuesday morning, and we're heading towards a holiday weekend. That feels pretty good, right? Musically, I got you this hour. Hey, it's Jana. Oh, Alex Warren, Madonna, Maroon 5, all coming up. In fact, Sam Smith, right after Human League. Just Don't You Want Me.

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1: Already after 11 o'clock. Hope it feels like your Tuesday's just moving right along. Back to the 80s with Kenny Loggins, right after Miles Smith and Stargazing.

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0: The home of Murphy, Sam, and Jody in the morning. Sunny, 99.9. How would you react if you won $1,000 in cash?
1: What? Oh, my God. You just don't know. Oh, my God.
0: Well, I can't wait to hear you win. Keep hanging out and enjoy more chances coming up.

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1: So as the rents continue to rise, there is a trend. It started at the beginning of the pandemic. It's just getting bigger of moving back in with your parents. Would you do it?
2: So I actually do think about moving back in with my parents all the time.
1: Okay.
2: Because they're great. They're both really good cooks. It's just the embarrassment factor where I don't want to tell people I'm living with my parents.
1: Right.
2: But it'd be such a good idea, and they're so nice. I know they would take me back. So
1: aww.
2: I don't know, maybe one of these days.
1: One of these days, like I could talk myself into it. Like, oh, they'll need me as they get older. But really, it's just saving all that rent. I mean, I would not do it unless I had to do it. And then I would do it.
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1: Into the lunch hour we go. 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They're all right there. Here's Mr. Mister. It's Broken Wings.

0: 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How does it feel to win $1,000?
1: Oh my gosh, you're kidding. Been trying for years.
0: Yeah, pretty fun. Keep listening up for more keywords. You've got your chance to win on the way.

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1: Really looking forward to this FIFA halftime show. Madonna, Shakira, BTS all together. One of the largest sporting events ever. Oh, yeah. She knows how to put herself right in the middle of it. We'll be talking about her the next day. Madonna, here's Papa Don't Preach.

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0: El Paso, sunny, 99.9. 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
1: Oh my gosh, that's awesome.
0: Yeah, pretty fun. Keep listening up for more keywords. 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
2: 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Like, is this real? I'm going to cry. Oh my God.
1: She is very excited. Yes, Giselle, it's real. It's $1,000, and we are playing all this week. Your next shot is coming up with that keyword at 3. Uh-huh.

0: Sunny 99.9, El Paso's best variety of the 80s, 90s, and today. Eurythmics on your Tuesday afternoon. It's Sweet Dreams. I'm Jeff Stevens. Well, are you a serial returner? Zoomers know what they like, and they know they can just return things that they don't. And a new study finds that over half of Generation Z shoppers are now serial returners, more than triple the number reported just 3 years ago. So we are really, really returning stuff. Half of those surveyed said they actually had their online shopping accounts suspended for returning too many items. And they found that Gen Z is getting creative. Many admit that they try to avoid return fees altogether by reselling unwanted items on secondhand marketplaces instead of sending them back through the traditional channels.
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1: I'm Jeff Stevens. Good news. We still have three more chances to win $1,000 on this Tuesday afternoon. And the next keyword is coming up at 3. I found a

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0: Sunny 99.9. Tuesday afternoon with Jeff Stevens. Ashley, one of our very happy $1,000 winners.
1: Oh, my goodness. You're kidding me. Oh, my God. Yes, thank you.
0: Ashley, enjoy your $1,000. Spend it on that summer vacation you have been waiting for, or pay off some bills. That's the great thing about the Workday Payday. You can do whatever you want to do with the money. Another chance to win coming up at 4 o'clock today.

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the home of Murphy, Sam, and Jody in the morning, Sunny 99.9. Tuesday afternoon with Jeff Stevens. The Michael movie was number one again this past weekend. It's over 700 million, and that movie just keeps on rolling. Got Michael Jackson after Imagine Dragons.

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1: Tuesday, May 19th. 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
1: 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If so, you're not alone. I'll tell you more coming up in about 8 minutes.

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0: 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Rolling through your Tuesday afternoon. I'm Jeff Stevens. Tiffany, enjoy your $1,000 you won.
1: I won $1,000. Oh, my gosh. My daughter is jumping up and down right now. Yay.
0: Oh, she sounds excited. I know you're both excited to win $1,000. That's what it's all about. We'll play again coming up at 5.

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I'm Jeff Stevens. 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
1: A little bit after 5 o'clock on your Tuesday afternoon. I'm Jeff Stevens. And Sarah, you got
2: $1,000. That's amazing. I'm sorry I have to cry.
1: Oh, you don't have to apologize about crying. Hey, it could be so awesome. The timing can be amazing, right? You could be next. $1,000 coming your way tomorrow morning at 9 a.m. Your next shot.

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1: 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Hope you're having a great Tuesday evening. 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